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1: But I don't understand why. 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What I'm trying to say is that

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0: 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Cause I like it. I like it. Right. No biggity, no doubt. Yeah. Black Street Productions. We out, we out. Right. We out, we out. We
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2: 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At all.
1: 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Brand new Chris Brown, T-Pain. You heard it here first. 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

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Yeah. 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
1: Today, we call a guy.
0: Well, that's good, Jeff.
1: You guys want more information?
2: I thought there was no men allowed on this show after Brooke said that.
0: I've been trying to kick you guys out for years. You're still here.
1: Well, if you're interested, he signed up for a matchmaking service, so hasn't had a lot of luck on the dating apps.
0: Okay.
1: Bumble, Hinge, etc. Not produced the desired results.
0: Yeah.
2: They never
1: so
2: do.
1: Pretty he common. Decided a few months ago to hire a matchmaker.
0: Ooh. Okay.
1: And that actually hasn't gone very well either. Until now, because we're about to tell him the good news.
0: Oh.
1: Well, kind of.
0: Okay.
1: In your phone tab, right after this.
3: Hello?
4: Hello, is this Alan?
3: Yeah, who's calling?
4: I am calling from Love Lab Matchmakers. My name is Cody. Cody Pendant.
3: Okay.
4: You've been working with Angela as your matchmaking consultant, right? But I'm her assistant. She's out of town right now on a silent retreat. I think she mentioned that.
3: No, she didn't.
4: Oh, well, she is enjoying herself, if you're wondering. You got to see her tan when she gets back. I just got some pictures. Anyways, I'm calling because I have been authorized to give you good news.
3: Okay, that's great.
4: I don't know how to say this, but I think we did it. Oh. We found the one.
3: Oh. What, are you joking?
4: No. No, she's professional. She's beautiful. She meets all the criteria. You're going to be so impressed.
3: Well, I've been waiting and paying, so I'm ready to let's go.
4: You sure have. And it all paid off. Because congratulations, you're in a relationship, Alan. You have a girlfriend.
3: Wait.
4: Yay.
3: Well, all right. I guess you found a match. We clearly haven't met. I don't know if we're in a relationship yet.
4: No, silly. You are. I took care of everything. I handled all the paperwork at her bedside. So it's a done deal. You two are a couple.
3: I'm sorry. So
4: she totes knows.
0: Oh.
3: Who is this person?
4: Well, her name is Barbara. And let's just say you're lucky I'm on the job because I did some creative thinking and I went back through our old roster. And wouldn't you know, there's one woman single and available and in the hospital right now, temporarily.
3: What?
4: Barbara!
3: Did you say in the hospital?
4: It's just a little snafu, but you heard me when I just said temporarily, right?
3: What are you talking about? What does that mean?
4: Technically, she's been in a coma for just a few years.
3: You've got to be fucking kidding me.
4: But signs look good. I saw the monitor, and it was beeping and jumping and skipping, and she's got great energy.
3: I don't understand what this means. You've matched me with someone unconscious in the hospital? What are you...
4: Well,
3: what?
4: You could say that, or you could focus on the word match, because I found you someone.
3: Angela never would have okayed this. Why are you in charge?
4: I'm sorry. I'm not really understanding what the problem is here, because, I'm doing my job.
3: No,
4: and you have a girlfriend.
3: This is the weirdest... Look, I've been with you people for months. I've been paying you a fair amount of money.
4: Yeah.
3: You found me nobody. And now I'm getting a call from some rando I've never even met telling me that you found me a coma patient. Literally, what the fuck are you talking about?
4: Okay, it sounds like you're frustrated and that's on me. Maybe I did not tell you enough about her. She does have a lot of hobbies. She loves sleeping.
3: What?
4: And she loves milkshakes and liquid meals.
3: That struck you as a good match for me, sleepy milkshake lady?
4: You know what? If she had a dating profile, that would be kind of a catchy name. You're smart. We should work together.
3: What am I supposed to call this lady? What do you want from me?
4: Well, I could give you her number, but she's not going to pick up. A little occupied. What I did is I went ahead and got a greeting card. I already filled it out in your name, so when she wakes up, cry.
3: No.
4: And the fact that she's an older lady at 72 years old, my goodness.
3: What?
4: She's going to appreciate it even more how thoughtful you were.
3: 72?
4: She sure is. And once her grandkids leave the room, you two can have your first date. Oh, aren't you excited to be a grandpa?
3: Okay.
4: Papa Alan?
3: Okay, I am canceling your service.
4: What?
3: Not only that, I will be demanding all the money back. You idiots have done nothing for me. You've strung me along for months and months, and now you set me up with an unconscious senior citizen, and you think that's my best match?
4: Excuse me? After all the trouble I went through helping your friend Matt to prank you, and this is what I get.
3: What?
4: I should be the one upset. Because this is actually Jose from Brooke and Jeffrey in the Morning, and I'm very mad at you right now.
3: Oh. off.
4: Whoa. All right, wait a second, bro. I told you it's a prank. Like, this is all for fun.
3: That's great. Thank you.
4: It's cool. You can laugh now. It's just a radio thing.
3: Woohoo! 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All right. 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
4: 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You silver savage. 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
1: Wow, what a week for Drake. It's Brooke and Jeffrey in the morning.
2: Oh, man, not my guy.
1: With his new album, he becomes the first artist ever to hold the top three spots on the Billboard Top 200 chart.
2: Dang.
1: And he's currently taking up almost half of the entire Hot 100.
0: Dude, that's crazy.
2: Well, because he has three albums to go through.
0: Is it better to do it all three at one time, or would it have been more lucrative to just wait and release it later?
3: I don't know. I heard it was part of his label that we might have had to do three, right?
0: Oh, I didn't know that. It's like turning in late work.
3: Yeah, procrastinated.
2: Well, that actually makes sense.
1: Whatever it is, it's working, because all three albums were released at once, and 42 of the songs made it on the Hot 100.
2: Including
1: 9 out of the top 10 songs. Not surprisingly, that's the most entries ever for a single week.
2: Dang.
1: Morgan Wallen used to have the previous record with 37 songs in the Hot 100 back in 2023.
0: Wow. Dude, Taylor Swift didn't have it. Interesting. I thought after that tortured poets society thing.
2: Eras, all that stuff. Yeah.
1: Well, as long as we're talking records, Michael Jackson held the record for most number one songs by a solo male artist at 13. And Drake just passed him with 14 now, thanks to his new track, Janice STFU.
2: How does he feel
0: about Janice, huh?
3: Yeah.
1: Sounds like a very deep song.
2: So can we go tell older people today that just want you to know Drake's officially bigger than Elvis?
1: Yeah.
2: They'll take that well.
1: Now the only artists that are still ahead of him are Mariah Carey with 19 number one songs and the Beatles with 20 number one hits.
0: How do they still hold a record? That is wild.
2: Was there just no music back then?
0: Yeah,
2: and Beatles
0: so
2: were the only
0: music.
2: Band. I'm just kidding.
1: There was like 6 artists. It was hard. Laser Stories coming up right after this.
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1: It's time for our brand new segment on the show. 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
2: I am like super excited.
0: Ooh, yes.
1: I mean, it's not like too excited. It could be a one and done-er. We'll see.
0: Care.
1: But let's hit the theme song for our technical director, Ashton's journey moving back home with his parents.

0: with them, and Ashton has to switch off beds with her.
1: I can't wait till we hear Ashton get grounded for the first time again.
0: So much more to come. That was the first edition of Ashton's Back Home with
1: that
0: His Parents.
1: So cute.
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0: 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It's Brooke and Jeffrey in the morning.
1: For today's phone tap, we needed someone who could pull off a snobby, pretentious mom.
2: I wonder, Jeff.
1: Who here could do that?
0: Is this a Jose one, then?
2: Is it a digital Jake one?
1: Jose, no. Maybe. Me, I could do it.
2: Yeah,
1: but
2: you could.
1: I hate the pretentious hog part. The spotlight.
2: Alexis
1: with mom energy?
2: No.
1: It's not going to happen.
2: Daughter energy.
3: Don't catch me like that.
1: I guess it's going to have to be Brooke.
2: By the mom.
1: And today, she's posing as a mom taking her 6-year-old daughter to another girl's birthday. Uh-oh. And let's just say mama is very particular about how things should go down there. It's your phone tap right now.
4: Hello?
5: Hi, is this Rebecca?
4: Yes, this is Rebecca.
5: Hi, this is Trina. I'm Taylor's mom.
4: Oh, hi. How are you?
5: Yeah, great. Taylor's so excited about the birthday party. Yeah.
4: Oh, great. We're really excited to have her.
5: It's so funny that we've been at the same school now for a couple of years, and I don't think we've ever met. Wow.
4: No, I was just thinking the same thing. I don't think we have met.
5: Isn't that crazy?
4: Yeah, but you will. I mean, if you can, you should totally stick around the party and we can hang out a little bit if you want, if you have time.
5: Yeah, about that. I just want to make sure, because every other party Taylor's been to this year has them, you will have a sugar-free cake, right?
4: A sugar-free cake? No.
5: Oh, is that a joke? Is that funny to you? Is that funny?
4: Is the sugar-free cake?
5: Yeah, that you're not going to have one? That's a joke, right?
4: No, we're going to have an ice cream cake, so I'm pretty sure there's sugar in that. But, I mean, it's her birthday. So
5: that's a disappointment.
4: Okay.
5: I should probably also take this time to tell you that Taylor's also in her blue phase. So she only eats blue foods.
4: Okay.
5: You'll be providing those, right?
2: Oh.
4: Like blueberries?
5: Oh, yes, yes. Blueberries, blue corn tortilla chips. I even let the Mountain Dew voltage slide every once in a while.
4: What?
5: A blue-dyed mac and cheese, that would work. I mean, I don't want you to go out of your way, but you should go out of your way.
4: I mean, I...
5: Last month, she was in her star phase. Star fruits, had to cut all her chicken nuggets into star shapes.
4: Oh, my God.
5: It was doctor recommended.
4: This is all new to me.
5: By the way, I'm so sorry to interrupt, but looking at your invitation, it says there's going to be pony rides there.
4: Yes.
5: Fun.
4: Hopefully that's okay with Taylor, and pony rides are okay for what she needs.
5: Oh, it's so great. I mean, as long as you're okay that Taylor brings her own live pony.
4: I'm sorry?
5: The only reason I say that is because Taylor's pony is gluten-free. Makes sense now, I'm sure.
4: That's a new one. That's definitely...
5: It's just I can't trust those dodgy pony rental places. They probably have a meth lab in the back behind the stables.
4: No. Oh, my God, no.
5: I wish that was a joke. I wish.
4: Well, I can assure you that this is a legit place. It's a really nice family farm that does the pony rental, so there's no meth labs.
5: Yeah, but the ponies aren't gluten-free, are they?
4: Oh. Again, I'm not sure what that means, what a gluten-free pony is, even.
5: Rebecca... I'm sensing stress.
4: I mean, I am definitely, getting a little stressed.
5: You know what? Because... You go ahead and be stressed. But listen, you can just put me in charge of everything from here on out, and we can make some great improvements to your party.
4: No, I might be a little stressed, but I'm totally fine. Everything's on track for my daughter's party. We're all set. Thank you.
5: Right. But I'm the mother of a gifted child. Taylor's gifted. Oh, did you know that?
4: I'm sure she is, and my child is gifted as well. So we're all set
5: that
4: here.
5: That is the funniest thing you've said.
4: Excuse me.
5: Taylor already has plans to recite the Gettysburg Address at the party for everyone's entertainment. She knows it by heart.
4: That's not necessary. That's we're gonna have some other entertainment. So. I don't think we're going to have time for that.
5: You know what? I'm reading between the lines here, and I get it. Your daughter feels threatened by Taylor, doesn't she?
4: What?
5: That's too bad. Jealousy starts early.
4: No, she's not jealous, I can assure you. And I don't want this whole, vibe, whatever's happening here right now, to be part of my daughter's birthday. This is supposed to be a fun day.
5: Yeah. I am just so thankful you didn't invite that pretentious elitist from the radio show, Brooke Fox. Ugh.
4: What?
5: Gross.
4: Who is that?
5: Brooke Fox. I heard she demands to bring her own working carousel to every children's event so the saddles don't smell like butt.
4: I'm sorry. I don't know who that is.
5: I am sorry, too, because you don't know her, and I just realized I am her.
4: What?
5: And this is actually a prank phone call.
4: Oh, my God.
5: This is actually Brooke from the radio show, Brooke and Jeffrey in the Morning. Does that ring a bell now?
4: Oh, no!
5: Yes!
4: You have got to be kidding me right now.
5: Your sister, Sherry, set you up.
4: Oh, my God.
5: And she said that you recently moved your kid to a private school and you're getting some, we'll say, interesting requests from the parents about the party.
4: I am. Oh, geez. I was just losing my mind.
5: Yeah, because you didn't get a gluten-free pony. It's like, what kind of mother are you?
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1: That's how our listener Logan met Ainsley at a mutual friend's divorce party.
2: Yeah.
1: And who would have thought putting the final dagger into someone else's dying marriage could ignite a brand new romantic fire in your life?
0: But I mean, here we are.
3: It's almost meant to be, Jeff.
1: Almost. But that flame has dimmed significantly since their Netflix and chill sesh that lasted well over 15 minutes, as we've learned.
3: Dang.
1: So what's really going on? Is she actually in a secret marriage? Is she really three children standing on each other's shoulders in a trench coat? I'm just saying anything is possible.
0: Yes.
1: Are you open to possibilities, Logan?
4: I'm open.
0: Okay.
3: I mean, why come out weird?
1: Even if it's three kids, I'm open. Okay.
0: I will say maybe you're looking for a relationship and she wasn't, is my only thought. Like, she's at a divorce party. She's probably not in the mindset thinking boyfriend.
3: That's
0: right?
3: Actually a great, I didn't even think about that.
4: I mean, we didn't have that conversation per se, but she was, seemed to be pretty open to meeting people, in my opinion.
3: Okay.
0: The way you said that.
1: Does she want to meet any people? Seriously, though, that's the real question.
0: Guess we're about to find out.
1: Let's find out if she even answers the phone. I'm going to dial her number right now. We'll see if Ainsley picks up. But here we go.
5: Hello?
1: Hey, is this Ainsley?
5: This is Ainsley. Who is this?
1: Hey, Ainsley. This is a radio show called Brooke and Jeffrey in the Morning.
3: Hi, Ainsley. Good morning. Guys, you guys got to speak up, too. It just sounds like it's just me and Jeff here.
1: We're having fun here.
0: Fine.
1: Some of us are having fun.
3: Yeah, some of us are.
0: Hi, Ainsley. Okay. Welcome to the show.
5: Thank you.
1: This is a segment we do. It's called A Second Date Update.
5: And?
3: Yeah. Faster, Jeff. Yeah.
1: More information? You got it. So this is a segment where we try to help listeners who've been out on a date with somebody and afterwards they're not getting a call back. We can step in to try and help them figure out if there's a reason why.
5: Okay.
1: I don't think she's getting it, Brooke.
0: You have to tell her who called.
3: Yeah.
1: Oh. This is about a guy named Logan that you recently went out with.
5: Oh, wow.
3: Oh, there it is.
1: I think she's starting to get it now.
0: Dude, yes. You met him at the divorce party.
3: Yeah.
0: Which is a wild place to meet somebody, huh?
5: Yes, it is. Yes, it is.
1: Okay. But as wild as it was, it seemed to work out because you two met up for a date, from the sounds of it. A walk through the park, some ice cream, some Netflix.
5: Yes, we did.
0: Oh my God. Okay. So you sound excited, like you're smiling.
1: Or embarrassed.
0: No, I don't know. Am I reading that right? Or
5: my face is definitely a little red right now. In the beginning, I was feeling the same way. I was feeling very strongly about him.
0: Okay.
1: Okay. Good. That was the beginning, but what changed?
5: I don't know what he told you about our second hangout. I don't know, you know.
1: It's basically the recap that I gave you, that you met up, you went through a walk through the park, you guys had ice cream together, went back to his place to watch Netflix, and et cetera. Things happened. Good things.
0: He didn't say that. He said there was a nice kiss.
5: Okay.
1: I'm trying not to go into too much graphic detail about what he told us. But
0: he didn't tell us anything graphic. Why
1: it felt pretty graphic on my
0: weird,
1: end.
0: Jeff.
1: It was graphic.
0: Literally,
1: to my ears.
0: The guy told us nothing. He just said he had a nice evening with you.
1: But the way he said it was like nice.
0: No. Dude.
1: In a good way.
5: Well, it was, but I don't know if he told you about a conversation that we had while we were watching a movie and
0: nope.
1: Yeah, we're not aware of that conversation.
5: Mm-hmm. Okay. Well, I think he tried to compliment me because he was giving me lots of compliments.
3: Good.
5: But at one point he said that I'm just so used to hanging out with intense gym girls and I'm so glad you're not that.
1: I'm sorry, intense gym girls?
5: Yeah. Yeah.
3: Okay.
0: So, I mean, yeah, sure. You could jump to the conclusion that may be backhanded, like you don't work out. But like, that's not obviously what someone would mean.
1: Well,
0: right?
1: What do you think he meant?
5: It did seem genuine. So I was trying to hear him out. And I really think he meant it in a kind way. But then he kept going and he said, I just want to be with a girl who I can share dessert with and who likes a little sweet treat.
3: That does make it worse.
1: Okay.
5: I'm like, listen, he's not wrong. But to me, I'm like, oh, he just likes hanging out with me because I'm this girl who likes movies and ice creams and cookies and cakes. And like, that's it.
2: That's not a bad girl to be. That's a girl I am.
5: I mean, it just felt a little off. And I've held off texting him back because I'm like, that didn't feel great.
2: Oh, okay. I bet he would be really bummed to hear you took it that way.
3: Yeah, I'm sure he would be upset to know he upset you.
1: Yeah, and we can know that for sure because he is on the other line of this phone call listening and waiting to talk to you.
4: Okay. Yes, I am here, and I just want to make it clear, like, that was totally a compliment. I enjoyed that about you.
3: Hey.
4: It's a good thing.
5: Oh, my God.
2: Maybe we don't double down immediately.
1: Yeah. Do you hear
5: I don't even, listen, this is super embarrassing. I didn't know you were on the line.
4: No, yeah, I've been here the whole time.
1: But Logan, you hear what she's saying, like how she read what your comment was?
4: Yes, I'm sorry you took it that way. I just wanted to say, like, I've been with gym girls in the past who, yes, these meal plans that they're on, they're just so exhausting. It's like chicken and veggies all the time. So I enjoy someone I could go out with and grab ice cream with and have a cheat meal. And it's nice.
3: It's not making this better,
1: I know.
3: Bro.
1: Is that a compliment?
3: Yeah.
2: I think so.
4: Yes.
3: It's like someone being like, oh, I only date models. It's so refreshing to not date a perfect person.
1: Yeah.
2: Well, dude, what do you expect? I mean, you can't have a perfect body and eat all the things. Like, you don't get it all,
3: also
2: right?
3: True.
2: Like,
1: sure, but you don't have to say it to their face.
3: Yeah.
2: Well, I don't know. I like my men with a little bit of, you know, something to grab onto.
3: You like a little dad bod, maybe.
1: I mean, Ainsley, how are you feeling right now?
5: I'm a little embarrassed, but I believe him. I know there's no meanness behind what he's saying, but it's still kind of like, oh.
4: And you know, I feel really bad about this. Can I send you like a cookie bouquet or something to your place?
1: Well, okay.
4: I don't know.
2: Like you're pushing it.
1: Yeah.
5: You know, I like things other than dessert.
3: Yeah, you're treating her like all she does.
1: I know, you're insinuating.
2: I think he's trying to be funny. Like, that was supposed to be a joke, right?
4: I mean, when we were at the divorce party, like, there were a lot of really good treats there. You know, we were having some of the cookies that they had there, and you were going to town. You seemed like you really enjoyed it. So.
5: Oh, my God.
3: My little cookie lover.
1: Yes.
4: I love them, too. They were so good.
3: No, sure.
1: No, yes.
3: That makes it feel better.
1: Definitely.
2: I think just a general rule is that we just don't comment on what people eat. Maybe it's just a good rule.
3: Yeah. It's not their own diet.
1: Yeah, but I mean, what's the fun with that, though?
2: This sounds like the type of situation where you just order the fries and then you see what happens.
3: Yes, you know what's going to be.
1: And don't say anything about them.
2: Yeah.
3: Nope. Yes.
2: Don't comment on how many you've taken.
6: Don't compare to gym girls.
3: Right.
2: Yes.
3: Yeah.
4: Yeah, I could completely do that. Would that make you feel comfortable, Ainsley, like if I order fries in front of you?
3: It comes out so weird with me.
5: You know what? Maybe we just don't talk about the food.
3: I don't think he understands yet. Yeah.
2: Okay, but that sounded like potential future talk.
3: Yeah.
1: Let's not talk about food anymore. Let's just talk about the possibility of you two meeting up for another date.
3: Chemistry.
1: Because if Ainsley is open to it, we would pay for that second meetup.
2: And I'm pretty sure we have a gift card to the Cheesecake Factory.
1: Well,
3: you can send him like See's Candies if you want.
1: I don't know. We'll find something that works for you, Ainsley. But what do you think, giving it one more shot with Logan?
5: I appreciate all the effort he's gone to contact me.
3: Yeah.
5: And that's why I'm open to doing something else besides eating with him.
2: Okay. She's going to be so self-conscious now.
4: Hey, no, this is like the best news I've gotten all day. And I'm honestly a guy that likes a sweet treat too. So, hey, you know, I get it.
1: Yeah.
3: Oh, it's not all about dessert.
2: Yeah, like, nope. Just order it and get 2 spoons.
3: Yeah. Order for yourself.
4: All right.
1: And it's refreshing for Ainsley to not have to go out with those super gym bro models too, I'm sure.
3: Oh, yeah.
1: Right, Ainsley?
5: That is true. Yeah.
3: Your boyfriend will put his face into the pie.
1: Yeah.
4: Wait, what do you mean by that?
3: Oh, wait.
1: Now he's cluing in.
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1: It's time for my song of the week.
2: Yay.
1: It's Brooke and Jeffrey in the morning.
0: Your favorite time, Jeff.
3: Oh, yeah.
4: Yeah.
1: So love it. Yeah. Do you realize how long I've been doing this?
0: Oh.
3: Long.
1: I almost didn't believe it when I looked back. We're talking me singing every single Friday for over a decade, going back 13, 14 years.
0: Remember when we first started, you just sang a song?
1: Yeah.
0: That was weird. Why did we do that?
1: I don't know.
0: And then it was so strange.
1: And then it turned into whatever it's become now for 14 years.
2: Wow.
1: It's older than Brooke's entire second family.
0: Yeah.
1: And literally at this point, I feel like there's nothing I have left to sing about.
0: Right.
1: I started with Yams, young athletic males playing high school football.
2: Yeah.
1: And then last week I did Ashton moving back in with his parents.
0: Oh, so,
1: I mean, some would say, Jeff, there is absolutely nothing left. What other topics could you possibly sing about?
2: Sing about there's nothing to sing about.
1: Well, yes, there is one thing left.
2: Oh.
1: A milestone of sorts that I prayed I would never reach.
2: Oh, no.
1: Because this morning will mark my 1,000th song.
4: What?
1: That I have sang to our radio audience.
2: Wow, good job, Jeff.
0: What artist sings 1,000 songs That's without crazy. Getting signed to a record deal?
1: Good point.
3: It's supposed to be inspirational.
1: Puts me in a special category all by myself.
0: Mean, that's incredible. You just keep going, no matter what people say.
3: Yeah.
1: or no matter how much I ask to stop. So is it selfish of me to sing a song about my own shameful achievement?
0: No, not at all.
3: Do it.
0: Let's go.
1: Unfortunately, at this time of the year, there's really not a whole lot of other options for me out
0: Dude,
1: there.
0: It was that's huge. Honestly, Jeff, like, without sarcasm, you should be celebrated for that.
2: Yeah. Very impressive, bro.
1: It's literally the only thing I could come up with. Okay. That's why, instead of singing the hit by Kelly Clarkson, Since You've Been Gone, it's Young Jeffrey's My 1,000th Song.
0: Yes!
2: Right.
1: I'm going to advise my co-hosts who've been with me for this entire journey.
0: Yeah.
1: Please do not shed a tear. It's only going to make you look bad on camera.
0: Wow.
1: And we can't afford that. So I will point when I'm ready for song number 1,000.
2: Wow.
1: What is happening
0: crazy.
1: To my life? Here we go. I'll point when I'm ready. Points. Here's the thing. It's 9 p.m. and all I wanna do is go to bed. But I'm here writing this song. Why did I take this job? I'm trying to think of words that rhyme for the

Oh, no. Oh, I think I pulled another throat muscle. Ashton, get out the big tub of Bengay. You're going to have to rub me down in the wellness room again. I'll be waiting for you, okay?

0: pipes turn to bronze.
1: Yay! Yay!
0: No. Don't do that.
2: That was so good.
1: Why does your misery bring me so much joy?
3: Seriously,
1: like, that was so great.
0: I never wanted it to come to this.
1: It was the most heartfelt performance I think you've ever had.
0: It was very true to
3: myself. There was a lot of passion.
1: Yeah. There was.
3: Yeah.
1: Okay. Are you broken?
0: Yeah, a little self-loathing does the body good.
1: That was so congratulations.
0: That was my 1,000th song.
1: Screw
0: on
1: those
0: the radio.
1: Billboard charts. They don't know.
0: I was hoping that would be my last, but it's probably going to go on for another 1,000 songs.
1: Yay! That's right.
0: All right. You can text in 78592 and tell me what you thought about the song of the week. And we're going to post the 1,000th anniversary of the song of the week up on our socials, on TikTok, on Instagram, on YouTube, on all the places.
1: You're tired, aren't you?
0: I'm exhausted.
1: You're a little sleepy.
0: Let's just end this segment for the day and move on. We're going to do a phone tap coming up right after this.
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0: It's the all-new KZ-1023, and we're here, okay? It's Brooke and Jeffrey in the morning.
1: Today, we call a guy.
0: Well, that's good, Jeff.
1: You guys want more information?
2: I thought that was allowed on this show. After Brooke said that.
0: I've been trying to kick you guys out for years. Still here.
1: Well, if you're interested, he signed up for a matchmaking service, so hasn't had a lot of luck on the dating apps.
0: Okay.
1: Bumble, Hinge, etc. Not produced the desired results.
0: Yeah.
2: They never
1: so
2: do.
1: Pretty he common. Decided a few months ago to hire a matchmaker.
0: Ooh. Okay.
1: And that actually hasn't gone very well either. Until now, because we're about to tell him the good news.
0: Oh.
1: Well, kind of.
0: Okay.
1: In your phone tab right now.
3: Hello?
4: Hello, is this Alan?
3: Yeah, who's calling?
4: I'm calling from Love Lab Matchmakers. My name is Cody. Cody Pendant.
3: Okay.
4: You've been working with Angela as your matchmaking consultant, right? But I'm her assistant. She's out of town right now on a silent retreat. I think she mentioned that.
3: No, she didn't.
4: Oh, well, she is enjoying herself, if you're wondering. You got to see her tan when she gets back. I just got some pictures. Anyways, I'm calling because I have been authorized to give you good news.
3: Okay, that's great.
4: I don't know how to say this, but I think we did it. Oh. We found the one.
3: Oh. What, are you joking?
4: No. No, she's professional. She's beautiful. She meets all the criteria. You're going to be so impressed.
3: Well, I've been waiting and paying, so I'm ready to let's go.
4: You sure have. And it all paid off. Because congratulations, you're in a relationship, Alan. You have a girlfriend.
3: Wait.
4: Yay.
3: Well, all right. I guess you found a match. We clearly haven't met. I don't know if we're in a relationship yet.
4: No, silly. You are. I took care of everything. I handled all the paperwork at her bedside. So it's a done deal. You two are a couple.
3: I'm sorry. So
4: she totes knows.
0: Oh.
3: Who is this person?
4: Well, her name is Barbara. And let's just say you're lucky I'm on the job because I did some creative thinking and I went back through our old roster. And wouldn't you know, there's one woman single and available and in the hospital right now temporarily.
3: What?
4: Barbara!
3: Did you say in the hospital?
4: It's just a little snafu, but you heard me when I just said temporarily, right?
3: What are you talking about? What does that mean?
4: Technically, she's been in a coma for just a few years.
3: You've got to be fucking kidding me.
4: But signs look good. I saw the monitor, and it was beeping and jumping and skipping, and she's got great energy.
3: I don't understand what this means. You've matched me with someone unconscious in the hospital? What are you...
4: Well,
3: what?
4: You could say that, or you could focus on the word match, because I found you someone.
3: Angela never would have okayed this. Why are you in charge?
4: I'm sorry. I'm not really understanding what the problem is here, because, I'm doing my job.
3: No,
4: and you have a girlfriend.
3: This is the weirdest... Look, I've been with you people for months. I've been paying you a fair amount of money.
4: Yeah.
3: You found me nobody, and now I'm getting a call from some rando I've never even met telling me that you found me a coma patient. Literally, what the fuck are you talking about?
4: Okay, it sounds like you're frustrated, and that's on me. Maybe I did not tell you enough about her. She does have a lot of hobbies. She loves sleeping.
3: What?
4: And she loves milkshakes and liquid meals.
3: That struck you as a good match for me, sleepy milkshake lady?
4: You know what? If she had a dating profile, that would be kind of a catchy name. You're smart. We should work together.
3: Am I supposed to call this lady? What do you want from me?
4: Well, I could give you her number, but she's not going to pick up. A little occupied. But what I did is I went ahead and got a greeting card. I already filled it out in your name, so when she wakes up,
3: she may cry. No.
4: And the fact that she is an older lady at 72 years old, my goodness.
3: What?
4: She's going to appreciate it even more how thoughtful you were.
3: 72?
4: She sure is. And once her grandkids leave the room, you two can have your first date. Oh, aren't you excited to be a grandpa?
3: Okay.
4: Papa Alan?
3: Okay, I am canceling your service.
4: What?
3: Not only that, I will be demanding all the money back. You idiots have done nothing for me. You've strung me along for months and months, and now you set me up with an unconscious senior citizen, and you think that's my best match?
4: Excuse me? After all the trouble I went through helping your friend Matt to prank you, and this is what I get?
3: What?
4: I should be the one upset. Because this is actually Jose from Brooke and Jeffrey in the morning, and I'm very mad at you right now.
3: Oh. off.
4: Whoa. All right, wait a second, bro. I told you it's a prank. Like, this is all for fun.
3: That's great. Thank you.
4: It's cool. You can laugh now. It's just a radio thing.
3: Woohoo! A radio thing. All right. Well, good for Matt and good for you.
4: Well, it's supposed to be good for you, man. And Barbara. Oh, dude, we haven't talked about Barbara, huh? You silver savage. I see you over there, old Barb.
3: I will tell you, I am a week away from taking that date.
4: Bro, no, you leave Barbara alone. She is a sweet lady, okay?
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0: The all-new KZ-1023, number one for throwbacks and for us, Brooke and Jeffrey in the morning.
1: Wow, what a week for Drake. It's Brooke and Jeffrey in the morning.
2: Oh, man, not my guy.
1: With his new album, he becomes the first artist ever to hold the top three spots on the Billboard Top 200 chart.
2: Dang.
1: And he's currently taking up almost half of the entire Hot 100.
0: Dude, that's crazy.
2: Well, it's because he has three albums to go through.
0: Is it better to do it all three at one time, or would it have been more lucrative to just wait and release it later?
3: I don't know. I heard it was part of his label that we might have had to do three, right?
0: Oh, I didn't know that.
3: It's like turning in late work.
0: Yeah.
3: Like procrastinated.
2: Well, that actually makes sense.
1: Whatever it is, it's working, because all three albums were released at once, and 42 of the songs made it on the Hot 100.
2: Including
1: 9 out of the top 10 songs. Not surprisingly, that's the most entries ever for a single week.
2: Dang.
1: Morgan Wallen used to have the previous record with 37 songs in the Hot 100 back in 2023.
0: Wow. Dude, Taylor Swift didn't have it. Interesting. I thought after that tortured poets society thing.
2: Eras, all that stuff. Yeah.
1: Well, as long as we're talking records, Michael Jackson held the record for most number one songs by a solo male artist at 13. God. And Drake just passed him with 14 now, thanks to his new track, Janis STFU.
2: How does he feel
0: about Janis, huh?
1: Sounds like a very deep song.
2: So can we go tell older people today that just want you to know Drake's officially bigger than Elvis? They'll take that well.
1: Now the only artists that are still ahead of him are Mariah Carey with 19 number one songs and the Beatles with 20 number one hits.
0: How do they still hold a record? That is wild.
2: Was there just no music back then?
0: The
2: Beatles
0: were
2: the only band. I'm just kidding.
1: There was like 6 artists. It was hard. Laser Story is coming up right after this. On the all-new KZ-1023.
4: Ladies, the Candyman is on the prowl. And for those that want to get busy, you got to speak up now.

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1: It's the radio segment that's introducing a cool new product mashup to make your whole house smell fantastic.
0: Really?
1: It's called the Cinnabroom, combining Cinnabon with a Swiffer wet jet to leave gobs of sweet frosting all over your floors.
0: Oh. And then you lick it clean.
2: Yeah,
0: I get it.
1: Sparkling clean and smelling delicious. You are welcome for Laser Stories, the segment where we read weird news stories around the globe, just like everyone else does, except we've got a laser. Those other glaze bays just don't. This first laser story is out of Florida.
0: Ooh.
1: A 33-year-old man named Clayton Warren broke into the collectibles store the other night.
0: Oh, come on, Clayton.
1: And he wasn't subtle about it.
0: He wasn't.
1: I say that because he was caught on surveillance video using a chainsaw.
0: I see, one of those sneaky tools that burglars often use.
1: He initially tried to break the window with a rock, but that didn't work.
0: Where did he get the chainsaw from?
1: He went and grabbed it from inside his trunk, of course.
0: I see.
1: And he used the saw to cut a large triangle-sized shape into the hurricane-proof window in order to get in.
0: Oh.
3: Ain't nobody got time for that.
0: Okay, hurricane-proof, but not chainsaw-proof.
2: No.
1: Not quite.
0: I mean, the company should know that.
1: Side note, he did cut himself in the process, leaving some of his own blood behind at the scene.
3: Don't!
1: That's not great.
0: No.
1: Regardless, he was able to get in and walk away with about $12,000 worth of Pokemon cards.
3: Kabara Goya. I know it. I know it. I totally know it.
0: Now they're bloody Pokemon cards.
2: Oh, no. I hope not. They're going to ruin their score.
1: I think they're still valuable. But in addition to the blood and the chainsaw, his car and his license plate were also captured on camera. Just
2: you know,
1: a super smart guy.
0: But he felt so prepared when he realized he had a chainsaw in his trunk. You know, he's like, man, I thought this one through.
2: Yeah, I'm smart.
1: For a moment, till cops caught up with him about an hour later over at his parents' house.
0: Oh, with his Pokemon cards.
4: He went back to his parents.
1: That's where they charged him with burglary and grand theft.
0: Oh, I guess that's the most adult thing he had done in a while.
2: There you go.
1: He's almost a grown-up.
0: Yeah.
1: Good for him.
2: They put him in juvie.
1: This next laser story is also out of Florida.
0: Wow. What a special day.
1: A 31-year-old woman named Katie Wells was pulled over in Palm Beach County after an officer spotted her using her cell phone while driving.
0: Don't do it.
1: But in the now viral video, you can see him approach her window to let her know that he saw her holding the phone in her right hand. Just one problem with that accusation. Katie held up her right arm to reveal she doesn't have a right hand.
2: Oh.
0: That's going to be the most awkward thing for a cop at that point.
2: No.
0: Yeah. Like, did not see that coming.
2: Yeah.
1: Because turns out she's an amputee.
0: Oh,
1: and her arm ends at her elbow area. So holding the phone with that would be physically impossible, right?
2: Oh, yeah.
0: Okay.
1: Well, not according to the officer.
0: Wait, he stuck with it?
1: He was not satisfied.
2: No.
1: In fact, he doubled down and told her, I saw what I saw.
0: What?
1: And wrote her a ticket for $116.
0: Oh, my God.
3: You about to lose your job.
2: Yes, thanks for playing that.
0: What?
2: Sue this man.
0: Yeah, I mean, I would have probably been like, oh, I'm bad with left and right. I'm so sorry. I meant left.
1: Okay, you know what? Rock, paper, scissors, and we'll handle this. Here we go. Oh, never mind.
2: Just keep doing rock.
1: Well, Katie finally had her day in court, and after proving again to the judge she does not, in fact, have a right hand,
2: oh my God.
1: Her citation was dismissed. But the good news is Katie posted the body cam video on her TikTok page, and people could not stop laughing at the ridiculousness of the whole situation.
0: Yeah.
1: Some of the comments included, she's going to win this case single-handedly. And another said, hand to God, I did not do it. Bringing the humor. More people were just baffled that the cop simply didn't apologize and walk away.
2: You would think he'd go, oh my gosh, you have a wonderful day, ma'am. I am so sorry.
0: People have that much of a problem admitting they're wrong.
2: It
0: is so wild.
2: You'd rather pull the power card.
0: He's like, no, you don't. You have a right hand.
2: Yeah.
1: Let's go to your next laser story out of Beverage Bay. If you were a child in the 80s or 90s who spent any time with their grandparents, then you're probably familiar with Fresca, the old person soda.
2: Oh, yeah, dude.
0: It was, and I love it.
2: Still, I miss it.
1: You may not have had it since then, but now you maybe should, because an alcoholic version of Fresca just dropped. It's called Fresca Hard.
0: Jump, jump, jump, jump, jump, jump. I'm into it.
1: It's 4.6% alcohol by volume.
0: Okay.
1: With only 99 calories per can, zero sugar.
0: Nice.
1: And it's available in
0: that Fresca. That was Fresca's whole thing. It was always zero sugar.
2: Oh, really?
0: Yeah.
2: I don't remember that.
1: And it's available in several flavors: classic grapefruit citrus.
0: Uh huh.
1: Pineapple citrus.
0: Yum.
1: And peach citrus.
0: Oh.
2: Those all sound so good.
4: Make sure grandma knows she's getting the alcohol one.
2: Oh, yeah.
0: Grandma knows.
4: Okay.
0: Yeah.
1: It costs around $18 per 12 pack.
0: Oh, you're going to say per can for a second. I was like, oh my God.
1: So,
0: that is still
2: kind of
0: expensive.
2: A lot,
1: big question, how do they taste?
2: Yeah,
1: one beverage expert reviewed it and said it could be the new seltzer of the summer.
0: Yeah.
2: The new
0: one.
1: They say,
2: sorry, I don't know what's
0: with
2: cool
0: actual
2: now.
0: Flavor. Cool.
1: They say the grapefruit one does taste like classic senior citizen Fresca, but the new best flavor is peach citrus.
0: Ooh.
1: And Alexis is going to volunteer and drink a few this weekend.
4: Yep. Yeah.
1: And let us know from your perspective, Alexis, if you can remember how they taste.
4: Got it. On it.
0: Yep.
1: Or just smell the vomit that comes out of the Uber on the ride home, and then you can tell us.
2: It smells like grapefruit.
0: Citrusy.
1: Let's go to your final laser story out of Celebrity Corner.
0: Ooh.
1: Just when Timothée Chalamet thought his life couldn't get any better.
0: Oh, God.
1: The Academy Award-nominated actor who's dating Kylie Jenner just got the ultimate prize, a free Chipotle card.
0: Chipotle.
2: Yeah.
1: That's not the point, Brooke.
0: Oh,
1: it's a status symbol.
2: Okay.
1: And Chipotle just surprised the A-lister T-Shall with his very own coveted customized celebrity card.
0: Ooh. They have those. I didn't know that they were carrying those.
1: Yeah, and this exclusive VIP perk is reserved for a very small circle of athletes, musicians, creators, and super fans, but it's not a lifetime offer.
0: Oh.
1: The card grants the person free Chipotle for only a year.
2: What? Probably smart, because then if they're not popular after a year, then it's like, all right.
0: Do they still have to pay?
2: We don't renew it.
0: Do they still have to pay extra for guacamole?
2: Oh, I wonder.
1: That's a good question. I don't think they do, though. After that, the Chipotle team reportedly reassesses the person's fame, how they use the card, and if they uphold the Chipotle way.
0: Oh.
1: And then they can decide whether or not to reissue them a new card or take it back.
0: Dang. I mean, that would be, like, what if your career's falling? There's, like, all this bad press about you, and then the final straw that breaks you is when Chipotle takes your card away.
1: Oh, my gosh. VH1's Behind the Music.
0: Yeah.
2: And all I have is my Sizzler's gold card.
0: Yeah.
1: So what did Timothy do to deserve such a high privilege?
0: Yeah.
1: He simply posted an Instagram story eating a burrito bowl inside a Chipotle restaurant one time.
0: That's it?
1: Oh. Once.
2: Wow.
1: And got rewarded with the card.
2: Dude, I guarantee it.
0: Dude, you could sing 8 Chipotle parody songs and you still wouldn't get you a card.
1: No, they would ban me from all their stores. And man, if that's all it takes to get free food, I bet this guy has an idea. Because he just took a picture of himself rolling inside the gravy pot in an old country buffet.
0: Oh, wow. Well.
1: I mean, that should be worth something. At least a free biscuit.
0: I'm sure they have a celebrity card.
1: They should. And that sound means Laser Stories has come to an end for the day. We'll do it again. Same time on Monday.

0: Carrie is back. She's 0-1, played Brooke a few months ago and said she got a couple tough questions. Her heart was racing a little bit. She was nervous. So she's taken precautions this time around and did an EpiPen straight to the chest before we play. Carrie, how you feeling? You still standing?
1: I'm standing and I'm feeling better this time.
2: Wow, that's a refreshing way to start the morning. Most people go with coffee, Carrie.
0: Yeah.
3: You may want to keep going. Take maybe some penicillin. You know, get your system really good to go for this.
0: Really mess yourself up.
2: Yeah.
1: Sounds good.
3: Okay. All right.
0: We admire that you have that whatever it takes attitude to beat Brooke. We appreciate that.
3: Yeah. Whatever I need to inject.
0: Yes. While you're still conscious, let's get to the game. You got 30 seconds to answer as many questions as possible. If you don't know when you can say pass, but you have to beat her outright if you want to win. Are you ready?
1: I'm ready.
0: You got this. Your time starts now. Today is International Space Day. How many planets can be seen from Earth without a telescope?
1: Three.
0: In the game Rochambeau, what beats rock?
1: Paper.
0: The book and movie character James Bond also goes by what agent number?
1: Ooh, 78.
0: What Australian animal gets its name from the translation no drink?
1: Elephant.
3: All right. Okay, we'll lock an elephant.
0: Australian elephants. Love that. Okay. Brooke's going to come back into the studio. And we have just enough time, Carrie, to play a game within a game. So let's do a little tic-tac-toe. Yes. I'm X's, you're O's, and I'm starting top middle. You're up.
1: Bottom right.
0: Oh, nice move. I'm going to go bottom left with my ex now.
2: Uh-oh. Interesting.
0: And if you're driving, close your eyes so that you can really picture what's happening. It's called a game within a game. And unfortunately, we are out of time.
2: So I'm just going to pick the middle one.
3: Middle's the block for sure.
0: It looks like because I started, I win. So good try, Carrie. Hopefully you can take your anger and frustration out on Brooke if this doesn't work out for you.
3: She could lose twice today.
0: Oh, well. It's on to Brooke's turn. Brooke, are you ready?
2: I'm ready.
0: Your time starts now. Today is International Space Day. How many planets can be seen from Earth without a telescope?
2: Two.
0: In the game Rochambeau, what beats rock?
2: Paper.
0: The book and movie character James Bond also goes by what agent number?
2: 007.
0: What Australian animal gets its name from the translation no drink?
2: Wallaby.
0: In ancient Egyptian mummification, which major organ was traditionally left inside the body?
2: The heart.
4: I'm glad they specified what kind of mummification.
2: Yeah. I bet they do it different. You know, some mummies like it other ways.
0: It's possible. Let's go to the scoreboard to see how you both did with our own Jose.
5: Everything about me is real. My hair is real. My teeth are real. My eyelashes are real.
0: Bolaños.
3: Carrie, you got one correct today.
2: Oh.
1: All right.
3: She's like, just give me the L.
0: I know what I did.
3: And Brooke, you got three.
0: Carrie. Sorry, the EpiPen was not working in your favor today. Let's go over the answers for everybody. It's International Space Day. From Earth, without a telescope, you can actually see five of the planets.
2: Five.
0: Mercury, Venus, Mars, Jupiter, and Saturn.
2: With my eyesight.
0: No, not with Brooks. With normal 20/20 eyesight, five of them are visible.
3: Brooke, that's not Venus. That's a flake of dust on your glass.
4: Yeah. Brooke can barely see Earth.
0: Yeah. In the game Rochambeau, paper beats rock.
3: Yeah.
0: In the book and movie James Bond, he also goes by agent number 007.
3: She said 78, which would be hilarious.
4: Offensive lineman James Bond.
3: I don't know why it's a funny
0: number. It is a better version. The Australian animal that gets its name from the translation no drink is koalas. Because they actually rarely ever drink water.
3: Yeah.
0: I think they get all of their moisture from eucalyptus leaves.
3: Yeah, absolutely.
0: And in ancient Egyptian mummification, the heart was traditionally left inside of the body because it was considered the seat of the soul. The rest of your organs were suctioned out and put into jars.
3: Yum. I'm going to leave another organ in mine.
2: Nobody will notice it's there.
3: Yeah, I know.
0: So, Carrie, I'm sorry it was not enough to beat Brooke today, but just for playing, you do get some Brooke and Jeffrey swag.
3: Yeah.
1: Right on.
3: Yeah.
2: There you go.
3: See,
2: you're a good loser. That's why you should call in.
1: I know last time we were best friends, if you don't remember me.
2: I've been wearing my BFF necklace every day. You haven't?
0: Yeah, it was so fun having you on the show, Carrie. We're going to do it same time on Monday. The all-new KC.
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1: It's time for our brand new segment on the show. 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
2: I am like super excited.
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1: I mean, it's not too excited. It could be a one and done-er. We'll see.
0: I don't care.
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1: For today's phone tap, we needed someone who could pull off a snobby, pretentious mom.
2: Mm. I wonder, Jeff.
1: Who here could do that?
0: Is this a Jose one, then?
2: Is it a Digital Jake one?
1: Jose, yeah. Maybe. Me, I could do it.
2: Yeah,
1: but
2: you could.
1: I hate the pretentious part. The spotlight.
2: Alexis, yeah. Sounds too
1: Alexis
2: young.
1: With mom energy?
2: No.
1: This is not going to happen.
2: Daughter energy.
3: Don't catch me like that.
1: I guess it's going to have to be Brooke.
2: By the mom.
1: And today, she's posing as a mom taking her 6-year-old daughter to another girl's birthday. Oh. And let's just say mama is very particular mm-hmm. about how things should go down there. It's your phone tap right now.
4: Hello?
5: Hi, is this Rebecca?
4: Yes, this is Rebecca.
5: Hi, this is Trina. I'm Taylor's mom.
4: Oh, hi. How are you?
5: Yeah, great. Taylor's so excited about the birthday party. Yeah.
4: Oh, great. We're really excited to have her.
5: It's so funny that we've been at the same school now for a couple of years, and I don't think we've ever met. Wow.
4: No, I was just thinking the same thing. I don't think we have met.
5: Isn't that crazy?
4: Yeah, but you will. I mean, if you can, you should totally stick around the party and we can hang out a little bit if you want, if you have time.
5: Yeah, about that. I just want to make sure, because every other party Taylor's been to this year has them, you will have a sugar-free cake, right?
4: A sugar-free cake? No.
5: Oh, is that a joke? Is that funny to you? Is that funny?
4: Is the sugar-free cake?
5: Yeah, that you're not going to have one? That's a joke, right?
4: No, we're going to have an ice cream cake, so I'm pretty sure there's sugar in that. But, I mean, it's her birthday, so.
5: That's a disappointment. Mm.
4: Okay.
5: I should probably also take this time to tell you that Taylor's also in her blue phase, so she only eats blue foods.
4: Okay.
5: You'll be providing those, right?
2: Oh.
4: Like blueberries?
5: Oh, yes, yes. Blueberries, blue corn tortilla chips. I even let the Mountain Dew voltage slide every once in a while.
4: What?
5: Blue dyed mac and cheese, that would work. I mean, I don't want you to go out of your way, but you should go out of your way.
4: I mean,
5: last month she was in her star phase. Star fruits, had to cut all her chicken nuggets into star shapes.
4: Oh, my God.
5: It was doctor recommended.
4: This is all new to me.
5: By the way, I'm so sorry to interrupt, but looking at your invitation, it says there's going to be pony rides there.
4: Yes.
5: Fun.
4: Hopefully that's okay with Taylor, and pony rides are okay for what she needs.
5: Oh, it's so great. I mean, as long as you're okay that Taylor brings her own live pony.
4: I'm sorry?
5: The only reason I say that is because Taylor's pony is gluten-free. Makes sense now, I'm sure.
4: That's a new one. That's definitely.
5: It's just I can't trust those dodgy pony rental places. They probably have a meth lab in the back behind the stables.
4: No. Oh, my God. No.
5: I wish that was a joke. I wish.
4: Well, I can assure you that this is a legit place. It's a really nice family farm that does the pony rental. So there's no meth labs.
5: Yeah, but the ponies aren't gluten free, are they?
4: Oh. Again, I'm not sure what that means, what a gluten free pony is even.
5: Rebecca, I'm sensing stress.
4: I am definitely getting a little stressed.
5: You know what? You go ahead and be stressed. But listen, you can just put me in charge of everything from here on out, and we can make some great improvements to your party.
4: No, I might be a little stressed, but I'm totally fine. Everything's on track for my daughter's party. We're all set. Thank you.
5: Right. But I'm the mother of a gifted child. Taylor's gifted. Oh, did you know that?
4: I'm sure she is, and my child is gifted as well. So we're all set
5: that
4: here.
5: That is the funniest thing you've said.
4: Excuse me.
5: Taylor already has plans to recite the Gettysburg Address at the party for everyone's entertainment. She knows it by heart.
4: That's not necessary. We're going to have some other entertainment, so. I don't think we're going to have time for that.
5: You know what? I'm reading between the lines here, and I get it. Your daughter feels threatened by Taylor, doesn't she?
4: What?
5: That's too bad. Jealousy starts early.
4: No, she's not jealous, I can assure you. And I don't want this whole, vibe, whatever's happening here right now, to be a part of my daughter's birthday. This is supposed to be a fun day.
5: Yeah. I am just so thankful you didn't invite that pretentious elitist from the radio show, Brooke Fox. Ugh.
4: What?
5: Gross.
4: Who is that?
5: Brooke Fox. I heard she demands to bring her own working carousel to every children's event so the saddles don't smell like butt.
4: I'm sorry. I don't know who that is.
5: I am sorry, too, because you don't know her, and I just realized I am her.
4: What?
5: And this is actually a prank phone call.
4: Oh, my God.
5: This is actually Brooke from the radio show Brooke and Jeffrey in the Morning. Does that ring a bell now?
4: Oh, no!
5: Yes!
4: You have got to be kidding me right now.
5: Your sister Sherry set you up.
4: Oh, my God.
5: She said that you recently moved your kid to a private school and you're getting some, we'll say, interesting requests from the parents about the party.
4: I am. Oh, geez. I was just losing my mind.
5: Yeah, because you didn't get a gluten-free pony. It's like, what kind of mother are you?
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have it all. Like, every CD I grew up with is right here. This is Dakota from Pekin. KZ 1023 takes me back, y'all.

0: 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We'll be right back.
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I'm Steven in Peoria Heights. 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Yeah, I wanna shoot, baby. Shoot.

0: 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We'll be right back.
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I'm the man from the big B. Hey, what you gonna play around my way? Hey, listen to what I gotta say. Simple plan. 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Rock shows here to Japan. Have people shaking my hand.

0: 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We'll be right back.
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1: We regulate any stealing of his property. 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

0: 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We'll be right back.
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